0: lot of other people, other groups aware of their consciousness.
1: Virtually impossible to defend against. Virtually impossible to defend against. Virtually impossible to defend against. Virtually impossible to defend against.
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3: Hello. One thing I don't like is when people keep on talking. They keep on talking and don't even give you any chance to speak. They just keep on talking, talking nonsense all of the time, and they just won't leave you alone, and they just keep on following you every single place you go. Talk, talk.

0: watch how it loses its identity. Like, I told my friend I was gonna do a track with Yoda. Who told his friend I fell into a trap with Yoda? Who phoned her friend who told her dad who phoned me up and said, I'm glad that you stopped rapping and you started doing yoga. Mobile, mobile phones, phones. Everybody's got a mobile phone with different ring, ring, ring tones. And everybody's phone goes ring.
1: Hello, hello.
0: Cause somebody's on the other end, end. It's probably one of their friends. Trying to deliver them the latest gossip. The topics will never end. Listen, I don't

0: like. Listen, one thing I don't like is when people just keep on talking and talking and talking. They keep on following you and telling you things that doesn't really matter to you. And then they even follow you to the toilet and they're talking and talking and just won't leave you alone and just biting your ear off. See, I've got a friend. My friend's called Tom and I've got another friend called James. And you know James, he always talks to me about Tom. Because I know that James and Tom, when they're together, they talk about me.
1: Yeah.
0: Because I talk about Tom to James and it's all confusing. But we're all friends and we're all together. Everybody's just happy and everybody's just nice. You know what I'm saying?
1: Rumors, chat. People like to chat. Anybody, anywhere, somebody, somewhere is talking behind your back. Chat. Rumors. Everybody wants the newest exclusive. People get caught telling these, spreading these. They come up with numerous excuses. I go onto the internet and type out my name on Google or Yahoo, and lots of links come up. I click on some of these things to see what some of these things are saying. A lot of different things come up. Some of these things are good, and some of these things are bad. Some of them make me happy, and some of them make me happier. And glad that I'm not one of them sad chatterboxes talking nonsense while I'm eating caviar. Whispers, Richard, Judy, Richard, EastEnders, gonna wash out of our mouth, Moe and Alfie Moon. Whispers, Chinese, stick together like Siamese. People in the hood say sways, Rich, don't know, but I'll be soon.
0: Listen, I don't understand a flipping word you just said to me. Why don't you shut up?

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1: C'est dans la vallée.

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That's a

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0: number was in that number. The man could number.
1: He was
0: walking up.
1: He was
0: talking up.
1: Well, he was
0: coming up before God. Lord, my father was in that number. No man could number, Lord, and my father was in that number. No man could number, Lord, and my father was in that number. No man could number. Walking up, coming up before God. Lord, King Jesus was in that number.

who have been unjustly detained for their exercise of fundamental freedoms. Credible reports indicate that the number of people detained on these grounds has roughly tripled since the beginning of 2024. This should be of concern to all of the members of this human rights. I also learned on my mission, however, about the significant progress that Cambodia has made in improving the everyday lives of its citizens. This progress is highlighted by sharp reductions in poverty and child mortality, and significant improvements in life expectancy, educational enrollment, and access to electricity, water, and sanitation. These are notable achievements. But Cambodia also faces significant economic challenges, from the need for greater foreign direct investment to the crushing debt faced by growing numbers of families who have fallen victim to predatory micro-lending schemes, and to the economic impact of the border conflict between Cambodia and Thailand. During my mission, I traveled to areas impacted by that conflict, which has affected the human rights of civilian populations on both sides of the border. Approximately 650,000 Cambodians and 400,000 Thai people were reportedly displaced by fighting at the height of the conflict, according to figures provided by each of the governments. More than 18,000 Cambodian civilians remain displaced. Robust trade that enhanced the economies of both sides of the border have shut down, impacting untold numbers of businesses, workers, and families. The importance of resolving the border conflict swiftly and peacefully cannot be overstated. Affected communities need to be able to return to their homes, enjoy a stable and secure environment, and resume livelihoods that have been disrupted by the conflict. Mr. President, from a human rights vantage point, there are two Cambodias. The first is the Cambodia that has repeatedly affirmed its commitments to human rights and the rule of law, ratified 8 of 9 core human rights treaties, supported 84% of recommendations during the most recent Universal Periodic Review, and has been willing to engage with special procedures, including me, even when that engagement is challenging. The second is the Cambodia that is restricting freedom of expression and civic space, arbitrarily applying repressive laws to crush political opponents, and detaining scores of human rights defenders, political activists, and journalists while stripping the political rights of others. The stakes over the choices that Cambodia will make moving forward are high, particularly as it prepares to hold commune elections next year and national elections in the year that follows. Free, fair, and credible elections will be impossible if political leaders remain behind bars or are sidelined by restrictions on their political rights, or when electoral laws and administrative procedures disqualify viable candidates and bar popular opposition parties from competing. Mr. President, the international community can play an important role in making progress possible. In recent months and years, foreign governments have stepped forward to engage with the government of Cambodia with respect to cyber scam networks that had laid deep roots in the country and were defrauding people all around the world. As I note in my report, until recently, Cambodian government officials routinely dismissed or downplayed reports describing the cyber scams industry's grip on Cambodia. But last year, the government launched a crackdown that has significantly disrupted cyber scam operations. Now, there is little doubt that cyber scam operations persist in different forms in Cambodia, and there are significant shortcomings with respect to accountability and the treatment of human trafficking victims. But the shift from denial to action demonstrates the importance of international engagement and that it can make a tangible difference. I submit to you that this can also be the case with respect to other
human rights issues identified in my report, including the detention of human rights defenders, journalists, and political activists who are suffering in maximum security wings of overcrowded prisons. Mr. President, the hope for Cambodia resides in its people and the leaders and organizations that are committed to building a future in which human rights are respected. I was grateful for the opportunity to meet with many of them. They must be able to do their important work without fear of arbitrary arrest or undue restrictions on their human rights. I urge Cambodian officials who have been open and respectful to me

Drogba, Drogbatitude, salut. 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

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It's a game of survival. Niggas is trying to live out here. Round here, I watch cats hit the floor and ain't there Johnny Gill out here. But it's too many cowards around. My real niggas getting killed out here. It's still out here. Bust it, tell you what it is out here. A whole lot of pimps. Some live bitches out here. They liable to set you up. Man, everybody thugging it out here. Narcos even drug dealing out here. Can't club, slugs spilling out there. You out here, mob with us. 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

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It's real out here. Mills out there. And niggas got bills out here. 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

0: 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Worldwide, let's get live, and the same time survive, cause it's real out here.
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1: Hair done, nails done, calling my girls, we're out to have fun. 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
1: Please, Mr. Nichols, come back inside the window. I can't promise you anything, but I trust there's far greater reason to live. I know you've become disheartened and disillusioned by the current state of affairs. Your stocks have fallen, your investments have failed you. The man from whom you took orders has been ordered to jail by his and your subordinates. You question, what is this world coming to? What is the profit margin when you're forced to pander to the marginalized? Where is the glory you dreamt of as a child, dressed as a cowboy, your play gun pointed at real targets? Your mother holding her tongue as your father consoles her with the words, "It's just boy stuff." Well, you joined his fraternity. You grew into his old suits. You acquired his beliefs, you embodied his dreams, and with them his oversights. How long did you think it would last? It's just a matter of time. The world is far from over. Look, your mother outlives your father. Your sister outlives your brother. And if you jump from this window today, she'll also outlive you. Look at her, sitting in her Midwestern home, tuned into Oprah once again. Today, she learns to meditate on a secondhand couch. Meanwhile, you stand outside this window, 12 stories above the ground, one story remaining untold.

contemplate the setting sun, unaware of your disorientation, disorient, turned away from the east. The shifting current seems to conspire against you. Mr. Nichols, you fail to see that you've always stood outside of this window, perched on the threshold of oblivion, countless man-made stories above the truth. For so long you've stood facing the setting sun, mistaking the complementary unified duality of nature as being right or wrong, good or evil, God or devil. Mr. Nichols, instead of stepping from this ledge into the downfall of your uprise, why not just turn around? Lessen the intensity of your western glare and face the rising sun. Note the energy swirling from its center, how it illumines us all, and only the birds fly first class.

There is your inheritance. The warmth of a kiss. Invest your tongue into the mouth of mystery. Allow her breath to seep into your lungs. Surrender to her touch and guidance. There's no other way. Your dreams of dominance will only help you forsake yourself. While your family continues its search for understanding, and your daughters outlive your sons.